here in the UK, which is why they're here today. But I love you guys, Dave, these three guys. 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

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Now some of you might still be in that place if you're trying to get out.

handwritten with ink and with feather. But I am no poet by heart.

with a songwriter's delicate rhymes. A ballad with verses so graceful. A love letter

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Out in public, make the scene. I don't cook, I don't clean, but let me tell you, I got this ring.

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1: Bye. When I close my eyes and think of cycling, I have a lot of memories. I remember the pain and the suffering that led me to sweet victories. So take your bicycle and join the world of wheels in motion.

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3: One, two, three. Wait, is this a song with the drums? I'm not

I know that we are young, and I know that you may love me, but I just can't be with you like this anymore. Alejandro.

sun's coming up like a big bald head bogeying up at the grocery store. It's Sharky's day. Sharky's day today. Sharky wakes up and Sharky says, there was this man, and there was this road, and if only I could remember these dreams. I know they're trying to tell me

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0: I told you they wouldn't get in with us, man. 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
3: Hello?

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Don't give me that look. How many times do I have to tell you? Can it really be this difficult? Good grief. Somebody give me the strength.

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1: Cut it,
0: give me what I deserve.
1: Yeah,
0: I need action, not your words.
1: Go.
0: I promise you don't want the static.
1: No, you don't.
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1: Don't do it.
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You said you wouldn't and you fucking did. Lie to me, lie with me, get your fucking fix. Now all my drinks and all my feelings are